0: Glad sommar önskar Guldkanalen.
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0: Turning.
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It's hard to play a gig in this town and keep a straight face. It seems like everybody's got a plan. It's kinda like now.

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Det här är Guld. I look up from the ground to see your sad and teary eyes. You look away from me and I see there's something you're trying to hide and I